0: hard to say that I'd rather stay awake when I'm asleep, because my dreams are bursting at the seams.
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1: Open up, man.
2: What do you want, man?
1: My girl just caught me.
2: You made her catch you?
1: I don't know how I let this happen.
2: But who?
1: The girl next door, you know?
2: Man.
1: I don't know what to do.
2: Said it wasn't you.
1: Oh.

0: Wait, wait, please stop, Hayden. I'm so sorry. I've just chased you down on the longest mile that you can think of it. I really needed to tell you something.
1: Oh, just trying to tell you if you got your bag at the beach. All good. Come on now. Sell it on eBay.
2: Du lytter på Radio Rjukan.

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I said the only reason I don't shoot you, little woman, my double barrel shotgun, it just won't fire.

Duran Duran and Mr. Nile Rodgers. That was Free to Love. I mean, sounded like a hit to me. Don't forget to keep the love in your heart and the eye on the charts. Next up, this week's top 10.

What about me? But what about us? What about when you said that you would be somebody I could trust? You lied to me. Why did you lie to me? You said you'd die for me.